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8: Hi, Rod McLeod with a fresh news update. A 45-year-old Wandai man's been charged following an investigation into alleged child grooming and drug trafficking offences. Police allege the five victims were aged between 14 and 15. The man, facing 67 charges, and has been remanded in custody to appear in Mergan Magistrates Court November 3. Queensland roads will be bumper to bumper as school holidays begin. Christian Varias from RACQ says there are some key times we should avoid.
9: So if you're travelling these school holidays, try and avoid Friday the 18th of September, Saturday the 19th of September, or Monday the 5th of October, the public holiday. These will be the busiest times on our roads.
8: Fuel prices are only expected to worsen. Unleaded has gotten as high as $2.40 per litre at Rockville. And Toowoomba is bursting into bloom as the Carnival of Flowers gets into full swing. Floral Friday, encouraging locals to dress as flowers for a world record attempt at Queen's Park. The Carnival Parade hitting the streets from 10 tomorrow morning.
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10: Good morning, I'm Matthew Layton. Labor says farmers won't be left high and dry under its backpacker visa shake-up. The Employment Minister has rejected warnings that changes could push up food prices. Amanda Rishworth telling the ABC backpackers will still work in regional Australia and the Pacific Labour Scheme could help fill gaps.
11: I'd point to the PALM Scheme, the Pacific Labour Mobility Scheme, a really important scheme that's potentially underutilised.
10: Drivers could be in for more pain at the Bowser, with Middle East tensions pushing unleaded to a national average of $2.37 a litre. A major interstate police operation has ended with four arrests over two alleged shootings. Raptor Squad says the group travelled from Victoria to Sydney for criminal contracts targeting a home and a vehicle. Will now be taken to Albury, where charges are expected. And Earl Spencer has levelled another claim at King Charles, saying he sounded giddily elated hours after Princess Diana's death, which the palace disputes.
12: Did you know that diabetes is Australia's fastest growing chronic condition? Over 300 Australians are diagnosed with the condition every day. Search Diabetes Australia to find out more.
10: NRL great Brett Camorley says the Sharks can knock off the Roosters in tomorrow night's do or die semi.
13: I think for Trindle back for the Sharks, the fact he played last week will be significant for them. They'll be better this week. They'll all go back to their own systems.
10: On seven there. Newcastle's Dylan Lucas is firming for Sunday's showdown with the Warriors. He got through training yesterday, but still needs to complete tomorrow's captain's run. And the Aussies could get Josh Hazlewood back tonight for the second ODI against Zimbabwe.
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7: This is Heat Weather.
8: Fine and sunny today with a top of 23 degrees. Tomorrow, sunny and a high of 28, 29 for Sunday. And Monday, 31 degrees. 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

We're attempting a world record today here in the Garden City. Yeah, that's right, in South Queensland. Toowoomba Carnival of Flowers calling on our entire community to come together today, 12 p.m. in Queen's Park. We're attempting to create the largest gathering of people dressed as a Toowoomba violet. Now, if you head down there, the Hit Squad are all set up. They have your flower crowns ready to go. You can also download them at hit.com.au. Throw on a floral shirt as well. Why not? Come dressed in your official Toowoomba Carnival of Flowers crown. Let's make it into the world record books. We'll catch up with the Hit Squad again a little later on this hour. R&B Friday on your number one hit music station.

0: Station for Snowy River Caravans, 52 Carrington Road in Torrington. It is MJ with you. Floral Friday today, and at 12 o'clock we will be getting together as a community to make a world record for the most people dressed as a Toowoomba Violet. See you at Queen's Park. Catch up with the Hit Squad soon. They're over there right now with your flower crowns for the world record attempt. Hey, Dave and Thames, right now for R&B Friday, and then...
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2: 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That's when I knew that your heart was scarring. Friends to lovers need a part to star in. Like, wait, babe, let me...

0: Furious in mere moments for R&B Friday Hit South Queensland. First though,
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0: Time to catch up with Bossman Dane. He's down in Queen's Park. We've got about less than 2 hours to go till we're attempting a world record, right?
2: Yeah, that's right. Anticipation is rising on this Floral Friday, MJ. Good morning to you. Cannot wait to have you down here from midday because we're going to hopefully have over 1,000 people dressed as a Toowoomba violet, which is our town flower. It's Floral Friday. It's the start of the Toowoomba Carnival of Flowers, which, you know, is the greatest time here in the Garden Cities. Blue skies, perfect day. Bring your hat, bring your sunscreen, bring your water bottle. We have got your flower crowns here ready to wear for the world record attempt. So come down from about midday. It's the Lindsay Street Oval, just off of Lindsay Street there. So come on down. I know there's a bunch of schools around the area getting ready to come on in and try to break this world record. So the countdown is well and truly on. Come early, come prepared, and come ready to be a part of history. And we're here thanks to TAFE. Make great happen at your local TAFE Queensland campus. Apply now.
0: I'll see you down there from 12, Dane.
2: Yes.
0: Going to play some Will Smith right now. It's R&B Friday here.

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0: 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Get ready to win big soon on the home of the biggest cash and prizes.
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0: 1060 Glynn in Highfield. Is there someone you want to say happy birthday to?
1: Shouting out to Randall at Highfield's Tyre and Battery. He's the big 5-0.
0: Significant.
1: The legend. Yeah. Turns 50.
0: Do you reckon we should play him a bit of Nelly? It's getting hot in here. For his birthday?
1: Absolutely. It'll get him working, so thank you.
0: You are coming into town for any of the carnival?
1: Trying to, yeah. Depends on workload.
0: Take a break. There's so much going on. It's a good time.
1: I know.
0: Big parades tomorrow, 10 o'clock too.
1: Might have to try and get down there.
0: Come see me. I'll be commentating George Banks Corner.
1: You're a marvel.
0: Sweet
1: Look after
0: as
1: yourself.
0: A nut. You too, and I hope...

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2: Toowoomba's average unleaded price today is around $2.28 a litre, while some servos are selling it as low as $2.12. 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
5: Hi, Rob McLeod with the news update. A 45-year-old Wandai man has been charged following an investigation into alleged child grooming and drug trafficking offences. The man facing 67 charges and has been remanded in custody to appear in court November 3. Good news for local parents and caregivers. Queensland's back-to-school boost will increase by 50%, giving every primary school student a $150 annual contribution from 2027. Families who haven't used their current credit can still have it processed in Term 4 or roll it over into next year. This concerns the federal government's crackdown on working holidaymaker visas could impact around 10,000 Queensland backpackers. The Queensland Tourism Industry Council is warning a new visa ballot system could strip away incentives for young travellers to take up jobs, especially in tourism and hospitality. The Home Affairs Minister revealing a series of changes, including a ballot system for second and third year visas and new restrictions on international students bringing family to Australia.
4: Hit National News.
6: Good morning, I'm Matthew Layton. A fourth interest rate hike this year is looking increasingly possible, with inflation pressures building again. RBA Governor Michelle Bullock says higher oil, food and technology costs are adding to inflation.
7: I think we're now in a very similar position to other countries in the sense that we've still got a bit of excess demand, and now we've got this extra impetus from a prolonged Middle East conflict.
6: Meanwhile, drivers are being warned petrol could surge beyond the Iran conflict peak, with unleaded already averaging $2.37 a litre. More than 600 Qantas ground crew are preparing to strike next week, with Victoria walking off Wednesday and workers elsewhere following on Thursday. And police say four people travelled interstate to carry out alleged criminal contracts linked to two shootings. The group was arrested in Victoria after a home and parked car were allegedly shot at in Sydney. Their extradition to New South Wales has been approved.
8: Research shows that regularly eating ultra-processed foods can increase your risk of developing type 2 diabetes by 53%. Search Diabetes Australia for more about the nation's fastest-growing chronic condition.
6: Angus Crichton is back for the Roosters' season on the line showdown with the Sharks tomorrow night. The star forward returns from a foot injury at Allianz Stadium. Coach Trent Robinson has no concerns throwing him straight back in.
9: I don't think the standard of the game changes when it comes to Angus. I just think it's the time out with the injury and time that he'll get on the field. That's the only thing, but he's played enough of these sort of quality games to get ready to go back in.
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4: This is Heat Weather.
5: Fine and sunny today with a top of 23 degrees. Tomorrow, sunny and a high of 28, 29 for Sunday. And Monday, 31 degrees. 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

0: 2 degrees in Roma right now. Toowoomba on 17. 13, 10, 60. Hey, Kelly in Newtown, what do you want to hear for R&B Friday?
1: Old school Rihanna.
0: 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And straight after,
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0: 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It's R&B Friday, hit South Queensland.

0: of the caravans at 52 Carrington Road in Torrington. It's where your next adventure starts. Hey, it's MJ with you. 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
2: Yeah, we're looking for really clever kids. More so the hustlers, the ones that have the side gigs, and there are only like nine. And we're not, I mean, look, lemonade stands are cool.
3: I'm sure, but I don't know if that is going to cut it in today's business world, even for the youth, Rowan.
2: Yeah, like if you've got an 11-year-old just cleaning up his mates, just, you know, goes to work, has all the stuff at school, in his locker.
3: Mate, we've heard a story of a kid who's been punished for his entrepreneurial spirit. We don't stand for it.
2: Yeah.
3: We want to celebrate.
2: Yep.
3: The little hustlers out
2: there.
3: Oh,
2: yeah. We're going to celebrate the little hustlers.
3: Mm-hmm.
2: Hopefully chat to this hustler, but if he's busy running his business, he may not.
3: He's got an empire. You know what? He's probably gotten too big for us.
2: Yeah.
3: Jess and Rowan, Small Potatoes.
0: 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It's R&B Friday. His Dante.

0: We're half an hour away from meeting in Queen's Park in South Queensland. Toowoomba Carnival of Flowers launching with a Floral Friday world record attempt for the most people dressed as a Toowoomba violet. Get down there now. The Hit Squad, they've got your flower crowns. 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Let's come together as a community and make the world record books. I'll be scooting out of here soon too. Before I do though, 131060, Alicia in Highfields. What you want to hear for R&B Friday?
1: Let's go get an Usher.
0: Never get enough of Usher. What is it about him you love? Is it the way he moves or the way he sings?
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0: Dude is talented across the board.
2: You know, if I'm not acting, I'm singing. If I'm not singing, I'm producing. If I'm not producing, I'm managing. If I'm not managing, I'm, you know, working on something else.
0: The wonder he isn't too busy to be here on R&B Friday. 3 minutes away from Usher's hit. It's crazy.

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0: Flo Rida with Sia on an R&B Friday. It's at South Queensland. Yesterday was Million Dollar Day. 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
1: I have decided I'm going to take the $50K.
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15: Good afternoon, Rod McLeod with a news update. Youth justice camps will be rolled out to regional areas this year after the Queensland Parliament passed its circuit breaker sentencing laws. Gives courts the alternative to send young offenders to up to 6 months of rehabilitation opposed to prison and will be required to wear an ankle bracelet. Queensland families are set to get a bigger helping hand with school costs from next year. The back-to-school boost, increasing by 50%, giving every primary school student a $150 annual contribution from 2027. Families can still use the boost in Term 4 or roll it over into next year. Queensland seeing more people take up construction apprenticeships. Master Builders says completions were up by nearly 12% in the year to March. But Master Builders Deputy CEO Michael Hopkins says we need to look beyond our state.
16: Training more locals is critical, but we also need better apprentice incentives and faster pathways for qualified tradies from interstate and over.

0: overseas to supplement the local work.
1: Hit National News.
2: Hello, I'm Matthew Layton. Huge queues are building at major airports after a technical outage knocked out passport e-gates. International terminals in Sydney, Melbourne and Brisbane are affected, with Border Force officers manually processing passengers while crews work on the problem. Mortgage holders could be staring down another rate hike, with inflation proving harder to tame. RBA Governor Michelle Bullock says some of the bank's biggest inflation risks are now materialising, including surging energy and tech costs.
3: Because of these capacity pressures and the Middle East conflict, inflation is likely to remain elevated for some time.
2: Money markets are putting the chance of a September rise above 80%. And police say four people arrested interstate are linked to two shootings carried out last month. The suspects were arrested in Victoria before being extradited to New South Wales. Detective Acting Superintendent Brad Abdi saying they'll face a variety of charges
4: relating to the shootings at Torella and the shooting at Hurstville.
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2: Newcastle will give Dylan Lucas until tomorrow to prove he's ready for Sunday's do-or-die final against the Warriors at Eden Park. The Roosters have not forgotten who ended their season last year as they prepare for tomorrow night's rematch with the Sharks. In AFL, Justin McInerney is back for Sydney's preliminary final against Fremantle tonight. He'll return at the SCG, but there'll be no recall for forward Joel Amati. And Josh Hazlewood could be back in the Aussie attack tonight, with Australia chasing another ODI win over Zimbabwe.
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7: Fine and sunny today, getting down to 9 degrees tonight. Tomorrow, a sunny day with a high of 28, 29 degrees for Sunday, and Monday sunny. 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
12: Hey, what up? 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I'm taking over. So turn it up and let Jason Derulo be your guest DJ. No, no, no. We're not even going to call it the guest DJ. We're just going to call it the official DJ. Oh, yeah. So the next track I've chosen is by a special young man. I think he's pretty dashing. His name is Jason Derulo. This song is by yours truly, and it's called It Girl. I actually wrote this song about my dream girl, and DJ Konski.
13: Oh, yeah, yeah.
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8: Hi, Rob McLeod with a fresh news update. Queensland roads will be bumper to bumper as school holidays begin. Christian Varias from RACQ says there are some key times we should avoid.
9: So if you're travelling these school holidays, try and avoid Friday the 18th of September, Saturday the 19th of September or Monday the 5th of October, the public holiday. These will be the busiest times on our roads.
8: Fuel prices are only expected to worsen. Unleaded has gotten as high as $2.40 per litre at Rockville. A 45-year-old Wandai man's been charged following an investigation into alleged child grooming and drug trafficking offences. Police allege the five victims were aged between 14 and 15. The man, facing 67 charges, and has been remanded in custody to appear in Mergan Magistrates Court November 3. And Toowoomba is bursting into bloom as the Carnival of Flowers gets into full swing. Floral Friday, encouraging locals to dress as flowers for a world record attempt at Queen's Park. The Carnival Parade hitting the streets from 10 tomorrow morning.
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10: Hello there, I'm Matthew Layton. Airport e-gates are back online after a technical outage caused headaches for arriving travellers. The issue hit international passengers in Sydney, Melbourne and Brisbane. Borderforce says queues have now cleared, but it's still working out what went wrong. Four Victorians, including a 16-year-old boy, have been arrested over alleged criminal contracts linked to two shootings. Police say the group travelled to Sydney for the attacks, with the gun allegedly connected to the shootings also linked to a separate fatal gangland attack. A woman who killed and dismembered her husband has been sentenced to at least 3 years behind bars. The Sydney woman pleaded guilty to manslaughter, with prosecutors accepting excessive self-defence. She is eligible for parole next October. And opposition leader Angus Taylor says the coalition will take a careful approach to migration, with a target around 170,000 tied to how many homes are being built.
11: Did you know that diabetes is Australia's fastest growing chronic condition? Over 300 Australians are diagnosed with the condition every day. Search Diabetes Australia to find out more.
10: The Sharks have given Braden Trindle the green light for tomorrow's showdown with the Roosters. The 5'8" returned last weekend, less than a month after dislocating his shoulder. Coach Craig Fitzgibbon says he's pulled up well.
12: His shoulder pulled up really good, to be honest. A couple little stingers there which sort of shocked it, but it's really stable and his strength's really good in it at the moment, so I think he'll be better for it.
10: And the Swans will welcome back Justin McInerney for tonight's AFL preliminary final against Fremantle at the SCG, with Joel Amati ruled out.
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7: This is Heat Weather.
8: Fine and sunny today, getting down to 9 degrees tonight. Tomorrow, a sunny day with a high of 28, 29 degrees for Sunday, and Monday, sunny.

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4: Today's R&B Fridays. Yesterday was Million Dollar Day. Good afternoon, my name is Lewis for our Million Dollar Voice, and her name was Stefania, walking home with a guaranteed $50,000. She had the option to walk home then and there with the 50K, or she had the option to stay with her number 22, and if that envelope had $1 million in it, she would have won. But it's kind of good she stuck with the 50K because the $1 million was behind number 73. Who would have thought?
5: I am so absolutely grateful to be here. This is an absolute blessing and a gift. It's been absolutely wild. I have decided I'm going to take the 50K.
4: Yeah, there you go, Stefania. 50K Richo. You can see the winning moment on our socials and get ready to be next. 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Post Malone now.

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0: 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Olivia on 131060. You love your Taylor Swift. 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
3: Hi, Rod McLeod with the news update. A 45-year-old Wandai man has been charged following an investigation into alleged child grooming and drug trafficking offences. The man, facing 67 charges, and has been remanded in custody to appear in court November 3. This concerns the federal government's crackdown on working holidaymaker visas could impact around 10,000 Queensland backpackers. The Queensland Tourism Industry Council is warning a new visa ballot system could strip away incentives for young travellers to take up jobs, especially in tourism and hospitality. The Home Affairs Minister revealing a series of changes, including a ballot system for second and third year visas and new restrictions on international students bringing family to Australia. Good news for local parents and caregivers. Queensland's back-to-school boost will increase by 50%, giving every primary school student a $150 annual contribution from 2027. Families who haven't used their current credit can still have it processed in Term 4 or roll it over into next year.
2: Hit National News.
4: Good afternoon, I'm Matthew Layton. A suspected shark attack has sparked a large emergency response and forced swimmers from the water. The search is unfolding at Sorrento Beach in Perth North, where police are patrolling the shoreline and crews are searching by air and sea. Police have arrested four Victorians accused of travelling interstate to carry out shooting attacks. One of those arrested is just 16, with New South Wales Detective Acting Superintendent Brad Abdi raising concerns about young people allegedly being drawn into organised crime.
5: It's extremely troubling. It's been well documented, I think, and reported in the last couple of weeks about organised crime networks using young males particularly to commit such violent acts where they prey on their risk-taking behaviour.
4: Hundreds of Qantas ground workers are set to walk off the job next week as unions push for better pay and job security. And the Albanese government says another fuel excise cut is not on the table, even as Middle East tensions send petrol prices soaring above $2 a litre.
0: Every load of laundry is a fresh start. 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
4: The NRL's prelim winners.
5: It's extremely troubling. It's been well documented, I think, and reported in the last couple of weeks about organised crime networks using young males particularly to commit such violent acts where they prey on their risk-taking behaviour.
4: Hundreds of Qantas ground workers are set to walk off the job next week as unions push for better pay and job security. And the Albanese government says another fuel excise cut is not on the table, even as Middle East tensions send petrol prices soaring above $2 a litre.
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4: The NRL's prelim winners will get very different runs into the grand final. The team coming through the Dolphins game gets 9 days off, while the Panthers winner gets 7. Former Bulldog Josh Reynolds telling listeners NRL Daily he'd rather the shorter break.
6: I'm 7 as well, because it's normal. You never have 9 day turnarounds during the season, you know what I mean? Unless you've got the buys or whatever, but. And then 7's long.
7: Yeah.
6: 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Like, yeah. You remember, it's more training, it's longer, you're right, it's longer time to think.
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2: This is Heat Weather.
3: Fine and sunny today, getting down to 9 degrees tonight. Tomorrow, a sunny day with a high of 28, 29 degrees for Sunday and Monday sunny. 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
7: Good afternoon, Rob McLeod with a news update. Youth justice camps will be rolled out to regional areas this year after the Queensland Parliament passed its circuit breaker sentencing laws. Gives courts the alternative to send young offenders to up to 6 months of rehabilitation opposed to prison and will be required to wear an ankle bracelet. Queensland seeing more people take up construction apprenticeships. Master Builders says completions were up by nearly 12% in the year to March. But Master Builders Deputy CEO Michael Hopkins says we need to look beyond our state.
8: Training more locals is critical, but we also need better apprentice incentives and faster pathways for qualified tradies from interstate and overseas to supplement the local workforce.
7: Queensland families are set to get a bigger helping hand with school costs from next year. The back-to-school boost, increasing by 50%, giving every primary school student a $150 annual contribution from 2027. Families can still use the boost in Term 4 or roll it over into next year.
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9: Hi there, I'm Amy Goggins. Emergency services are at the scene of a suspected shark attack. Crews called to Sorrento Beach north of Perth a little earlier today. It comes days after a surfer was bitten at a beach in Geraldton on Monday. Reserve Bank boss Michelle Bullock has warned inflation is likely to remain elevated for some time. With three cash rate rises already this year, economists are warning more could be on the way.
10: Inflation is too high. We're focused on getting it back down and making sure that it does not become embedded into price and wage setting decisions.
9: Meantime, petrol prices around the country have soared to near record levels. They're tipped to rise to as much as $2.60 a litre. Well, the government says another fuel excise cut isn't on the table. And e-gates at Sydney, Brisbane and Melbourne International Airports are back up and running after a tech issue caused some lengthy delays. The 14-hour outage impacting those coming in and out, Border Force says it is still working out what went wrong.
11: Research shows that regularly eating ultra-processed foods can increase your risk of developing type 2 diabetes by 53%. Search Diabetes Australia for more about the nation's fastest growing chronic condition.
9: Angus Crichton is back for the Roosters' season-on-the-line showdown with the Sharks tomorrow night. The star forward returns from a foot injury at Allianz Stadium. Coach Trent Robinson has no concerns throwing him straight back in.
12: I don't think the standard of the game changes when it comes to Angus. I just think it's the time out with the injury and time that he'll get on the field. That's the only thing, but he's played enough of these sort of quality games to get ready to go back in.
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6: This is Heat Weather.
7: Fine and sunny today, getting down to 9 degrees tonight. Tomorrow, a sunny day with a high of 28, 29 degrees for Sunday and Monday sunny. 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

0: You're RB Fridays. It's Carrie Bickmore and Tommy Little.
1: Because did you ever see that movie about the friends, childhood friends that grew up and kept playing the same game of tag?
2: Yes, I did.
1: Yes, and it had the beautiful quote at the start of the movie that is not from the movie. It is an old quote attributed to a playwright, George Bernard Shaw. We don't stop playing because we grow old. We grow old because we stop playing.
2: Oh, I feel like that's your mantra for life.
1: Well, I was going to bring up, I think I'm growing old because I think I've stopped playing as much.
2: Really?
1: Yeah, I was catching up with mates the other day, and I had this exact realization. One of my mates went to the toilet, and I said to my other mates that were at the table, I said, should we hide? And he went, and one of the girls we were with went, like, where? And I'm like, and by the time we had this discussion, he was back at the table. We used to hide from each other as adults all the time, and it is so funny. It's awful when you're the person that everyone's here from. Because the look of panic and the different reactions that happen are so stark. I remember, like, if it was me, I would always know it and start looking for people. I had one mate, and often people will get on their phone and start trying to call the people that are hiding. And because you hide somewhere where you can see what the person's doing, right, and the panic that ensues. I had one mate that came back to the table and he didn't even sit down. He just looked around, everyone was gone, and he just walked out of the pub. And we had to chase him down the street.
2: Go, it was a game. Come we're back. Like, we're still in the middle of that night.
1: Like, oh, he goes, I got so nervous and I thought I must have been in the toilet for ages and everyone must have left and I was too embarrassed to call.
2: I think you are the only person I know that's still a child. You're the guy that's leaving like notes in lockboxes in the park. You're about to go on a holiday with your best mate, a drive across America, and you're going to end at skydiving. Like, you know that. You know that's young people's stuff.
1: But I stopped hiding.
2: Well, do you want to play a game of hide and seek? Because that's what's happening here.
1: Go to the toilet.
2: Okay.
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1: Now, we used to have a Greek correspondent on this show, but it was deemed too ethnically diverse, so we've swapped him out.
2: To be fair, we only used to get him on air to say tiramisu salata.
1: Yes. Yeah. We now have an English correspondent. London calling. Kizzy.
3: Yo.
1: The British Bolt.
2: Yeah, yo. Yo is in English.
3: I've come in hot.
2: You don't say yo.
1: I can. The hello.
0: How hot? Like we have to cancel the trains hot?
1: Sydney Sweeney hot?
3: Who's your favourite soccer player?
1: Ronaldo.
2: I was going to say, who's your daddy?
1: Uh-huh. Mine's not Ronaldo.
0: Messi.
1: No, mine's Mbappe.
3: Mbappe.
1: Who's your favourite, Carrie?
2: I like to pick favourites. I think they're all pretty talented.
1: You've said before you were a Zinedine Zidane lady.
2: No, I've moved on from Zinedine.
0: Oh, yeah. What about David Beckham?
2: I do like David, but I like him in his veggie patch more than I liked him on the field.
1: What about Diego Madonna, as you called him?
2: I never called him that. It's Maradona, and I'm aware.
3: Okay. So it's not George Desmond Camarussi.
1: He's in my top five.
3: Top five? He plays for the South East Dons in the
1: something
3: UK.
1: I don't know.
3: They are very well. They're a well-known amateur team. It says here, founded by a rapper. But I thought we could play a little
1: founded
3: game.
1: Founded by a rapper,
3: yeah. Founded by a rapper. I thought we could play a game.
0: Obviously
3: as to
0: not a very
3: he's
0: rapper.
3: Had to quit his job.
0: Oh no!
3: As the goalkeeper for his club.
2: Why?
3: But why?
1: Why?
3: What do you think?
2: He's had to quit his job.
1: I reckon
2: because he's got to go run the fish and chip shop he owns.
1: I reckon if they're an amateur club, does that mean they have sponsors?
3: They do have sponsors.
1: So is there a chance that maybe he works for whoever the rival to their major sponsor is? It's a conflict of interest. Or perhaps his job is actually working for one of the upper clubs. And so they're like, you can't keep doing that because whenever we play them, you let all the goals through.
0: Oh.
3: It's interesting. He does have a new job.
1: Mm-hmm.
2: Daddy daycare. Is he got to take care of the kids?
3: No, it follows the passing of his cousin, and may they vale King Oyo Niyimba Kambamba Iguru Rakudi.
2: Oh my God, he's got to go and run a country.
3: He is the successor and will become King of the Tuaru Kingdom in Western Uganda this week.
2: Wow.
3: After his cousin, who has been the king since he was three, died at 36.
2: That's a lot of pressure too young.
3: So the goalkeeper has now got to go back to Uganda and run the country.
1: Wow.
3: Yeah.
2: That's really cool. Wouldn't it be good if he then got a really cool team up in Uganda that could, like, take on the world?
3: Anyway.
1: You're sensing the start of Bend It Like Beckham 3. But Bend It Like, what was his name?
3: Bend It Like Beckham.
2: No.
1: Oh, my God.
3: Well, he's just actually known as Big G, this guy.
2: Bend It Like Big G.
3: Yeah. But he's missed the game. The last weekend, he missed the FA Cup qualifiers. He said, "I appeal to all Ugandans to remain patient and allow us to perform our duties in accordance with cultural traditions for enthroning a new king."
1: And where's Uganda getting that information? Is it on X or something?
3: That's on X.
1: Yeah, there you go.
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7: Toowoomba's average unleaded price today is around $2.30 a litre, while some servos are selling it as low as $2.12. 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

0: Now, I knew they did this.
1: But that's not a kookaburra.
0: That, no.
1: It's just a different bird.
0: It's a, what, you're done burping? You good? It's just a bird. It's just a bird.
1: I didn't think you'd notice.
0: What, noticed you burping into the microphone?
1: I know the Coke Zero is coming back up.
0: It is a lyrebird, which are famous for their ability to mimic, but I don't know if I've ever actually heard it before. Oh. And because people have obviously taken photos of it in the past, it's mimicking.
1: It knows the sound of a camera. So I wasn't far off by saying it was a camera. It did sound like a camera.
0: Absolutely, it did sound like a camera.
2: It must have been taking photos like a long time ago.
0: Also, did you know, because I always thought a lyrebird's name came from, because it's a liar, because that's not what, because it's copying other bird noises. It's like, you're not
1: really. But it's spelled L-Y-R-E,
0: yes. And I noticed that too when it was written on the thing. Mm. And so I looked it up.
1: Is it from an area in Tassie or something?
0: It is. That has nothing to do with the name. No, the name is based on the male's tail feathers, which when fanned out during courtship, they look like a lyre, which is an old-fashioned Greek musical instrument similar to a harp.
1: So you do remember one of our all-time Barneys on this show when I said to you, you know, because you're a bird watcher and you lost your mind at being called a bird watcher.
0: Your capacity for me losing my mind, I just said, no, I'm not.
1: No, you said it in a very different tone to that, first of all. Second of all, you've just brought us a whole break on birds. Is there a chance you are a bird watcher and you'd now like to come clean?
2: Well, this is technically you being a bird listener.
0: Yeah. I'm not actually even looking at it.
1: Have you opened the book I gave you yet?
0: Nah.
1: I gave you a bird watching book and I guarantee that you flicked through that book and gone,
0: guess what?
1: Oh.
0: Not once.
1: Fine.
3: How many pairs of binoculars do you have at home?
2: Binoculars.
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25: Hi there, I'm Amy Goggins. A popular beach in Perth is closed after a suspected shark attack. Emergency crews rushing to Sorrento Beach. Teams searching

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0: Greg Fitzgibbon says Braden Trindall pulled up well and will be ready as they prepare to take on the Roosters tomorrow at Allianz. The 5'8", returning last weekend, less than a month after dislocating his shoulder.
2: His shoulder pulled up really good, to be honest. A couple of little stingers there which sort of shocked it, but it's really stable and his strength's really good in it at the moment, so I think he'll be better for it.
0: And Fremantle is bracing for a hostile crowd as it chases a grand final spot tonight at the SCG up against the Sydney Swans.
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4: This is Heat Weather.
5: Fine and sunny today, getting down to 9 degrees tonight. Tomorrow, a sunny day with a high of 28, 29 degrees for Sunday and Monday sunny. 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

0: 100.7. It's the one and only Carrie Bickmore
1: and Tommy Little. This is Carrie and Tommy.
2: Yeah, that is very happy for

0: more origins of phrases because...
1: Words. Discuss.
0: Yeah. So what have we got today, Sammy?
1: Well, you're wearing your nice jumper today.
2: Oh, thank you.
1: Is that your Uniqlo one?
3: Timu.
2: Oi.
1: Timu. Same thing. No, I like it. It's like a lemon yellow.
0: Once you guys are done flirting, can we focus?
4: They'll never be done. Let's just be honest.
2: You know what Carrie's doing? She was cutting to the chase. So let's cut to the chase.
1: Oh. I wasn't cutting to the chase.
4: But she was cutting someone's grass, I think.
0: That's exactly what she's doing. Actually, former employee of the show.
4: Yes.
0: Let's not forget Sammy's
1: screwed
0: the crew.
4: Yeah, no wonder they're a former employee.
2: How to get around cheating.
0: What?
2: Out of sight, Carrie's... Excuse.
1: Out of sight.
0: But how does that?
1: Not
0: me. How do you get out?
2: No,
0: of it?
2: I'm not.
0: You're the other person in it.
2: But isn't she guilty of cheating?
1: No,
2: she's
1: no. No, I'm not. I'm not her. What if I'm not the other woman?
2: Let's cut to the chase.
1: Okay, so the phrase is cut to the chase.
0: Where did it come from? Where did it come from?
4: Okay. Is it to do with police car chases?
0: Oh, in movies?
2: Ooh.
0: I reckon it's going to be a movie thing of it's getting boring.
1: Let's cut to the chase.
4: Yeah.
0: Am I vaguely right?
2: Yes. What era was it, do you think, of movies?
1: I reckon the 40s.
0: I reckon it's going to be in the silent era.
2: Ding, ding.
0: Which I reckon's earlier than the 40s.
1: 20s.
0: I
1: was going to say 20s at the beginning, and then I thought, nah, that's before the big movies, but
0: what
1: you
0: else?
1: Went silent era.
0: What else did you think but not say?
1: You want me to actually tell you?
4: It'll be about
1: Sam.
0: Jumper. The only thing that...
2: It was in the silent film era in the 20s, so often there was slow romantic setups, long explanatory dialogue.
1: Which is what the ladies want.
2: Yes.
0: Boring.
2: But action-packed chase scenes were the most exciting parts.
1: Boring.
2: People start saying, let's cut to the chase.
0: Yeah.
1: Oh, well done, Sammy.
0: But what I don't really understand how that is what it means now.
2: Because isn't the phrase all about
0: bit. Oh, get to the good bit. Yeah, that's good. Well done.
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7: We are in the clear of any major incidents or accidents across the Darling Downs, which is great news. The bypass looking nice and clear between Charlton and Athol. Having said that, the Gore Highway past Purcell Road is slowing down just south of Athol. That's due to work, so give yourself an extra couple of minutes through there. No dramas at all for the Warrego Highway to and from Brisbane. And we're nice and clear out to Dalby on the Warrego. 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That's the latest traffic on the Darling Downs Hit 100.7.
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1: There's good people in the world doing good things. And I want to bring you in a little moment a man that I've met who is doing something super cool on the weekend that I think we can all try at some point.
2: That's happening before five.
1: Yeah.
3: 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Come

0: Now, is it true you've got Gustav driving today?
1: I just thought we hadn't used him in a while, and I love him. He's always got great stories.
0: But he said he lost his Bulgarian license and he hasn't been able to get another one anywhere else in the world.
1: That's why I feel for him. He is a safe driver. What? It's just a one-off incident, you know?
0: What's he? Is he still in his old Fiat?
1: Uh-huh.
0: Is he? Oh, here he comes. Tommy?
1: Flowrider, is it?
0: Oh, I thought we had to buzz in.
1: Oh, sorry.
0: Do you have to buzz in?
1: We do. I forgot we weren't a team.
0: Is it? It is Flowrider, I believe. And it's, I'm going to go out on a limb and say it's not called Apple Bottom Jeans. Mm. And it's not called Boots with the Fur.
1: Is it called Low?
0: And it's not called Looking at Her. It's called Low. Is that? Oh my gosh! I was about to ask the stupidest question. I was about to say, is that an Atlanta accent? And I've completely forgot why his name is Flo Rida. Oh, here's Gustav.
1: Oh, that's a good song. That's the new one that's out.
0: He was hammering.
1: Who sings it? I don't know who sings it.
2: Buzz in, have a go. Tommy.
1: I don't know.
2: En français.
0: It is. En français, it's Pierre. It is Marco Pierre White stepping out of the kitchen and onto the decks.
2: He's not
0: the DJ.
2: Little, he's huge.
0: Yeah, he's a big boy. It's Hugo Weaving.
2: Huge
0: ass. Is he huge ass? Is it huge ass?
2: Hugel
0: Eugenie Bouchard.
2: We're done with the name now.
0: Oh.
2: What's the name of the song?
1: It's called the guy's name.
2: Hugel, yeah.
1: Yeah. I don't know.
3: How
1: what
3: are
1: I going to
3: get that?
0: The song is called.
2: Because I've said it so many times on this show,
1: yeah,
2: and every time we talk about it.
0: Is it called The Leaning Tower of Eiffel?
2: No, it's Moving to the Sun.
0: Oh. Why are you moving to the sun? That's a tune.
1: Isn't it?
2: What do you reckon they're saying?
0: I like ducks by the pond. No.
1: It's
0: I'm
1: such
0: sure.
1: Something. Makes me want to go out to the clubs.
2: It is French, right?
1: I haven't wanted to go out to the clubs in a while.
0: Poor Le Danceful.
1: Oh.
2: Ooh.
0: Oh. It's Bounce? Tommy?
1: No.
0: Is it not? Oh, he's coming back.
1: Yeah.
0: Oh, yeah. I know that song, too.
1: Yeah.
0: Yeah. Is that Ugel as well?
2: It's not Ugel.
0: Oh, it's a move to the moon.
2: I actually don't think I've ever heard of the artist.
1: Who's the artist?
2: Mobin Master featuring Karen Chavez.
0: Oh, Mobin Master. I was Mobin's apprentice.
1: Who's done this one today? If we know Mobin Master in Karen Shent.
2: Well, we'll get Guzzy to go a bit slower.
0: Okay.
1: It's a tune, but I don't know what it's called.
4: Should we check with them out?
0: I reckon we just keep moving.
2: Yeah. You show me love.
3: Big,
0: fun song. Here comes Gustav again.
3: Oh my god, Gustav, drive slower.
0: What's happened?
2: Matt's got his head back going,
1: is
2: you guys
1: Tim
2: don't understand
1: today?
2: Music.
0: What are we doing? B-sides from dance festivals we're at?
5: Some of the most popular songs of all time, guys. It's not a big deal.
0: Wait. Okay, who is it, Matt? Who's this?
5: It's Janet Jackson, Somebody to Call My Lover.
0: Carrie.
1: I love Tim's Janet Jackson, but don't even I wouldn't know that song.
5: Hey, you don't love Janet Jackson?
1: I do, actually.
0: Actually, I reckon Mount's right. I reckon you say you love someone and you only like one of their songs.
1: I don't. I love Janet Jackson. I just don't know that
4: as
1: song.
4: As a person?
1: No, as a...
0: Just as what they stand for as a family.
1: She didn't want to contribute to the documentary.
2: What? I'll carry
1: yourself. Sorry, it wasn't a documentary. It was a film. Yeah. Anyway, she wanted a part of it.
0: Didn't she?
1: No.
0: No. They couldn't afford her fee?
1: To be fair, I'm not sure why or what she stands for, but I like her music.
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8: If you're travelling out of Athol on the Gore Highway, prepare to be on the brakes as you pass Athol School Road and also Purcell Road. That's due to some works which are underway. But we're nice and clear on the bypass between Charlton and Athol. Absolutely no dramas heading in the direction of Dalby on the Warrego, even clear through Oakey. And we've got a nice clear run to and from Brisbane on the Warrego. KFC's new lunchtime boxful range packs an unreasonable amount of chicken into mouthwatering $5, $10 and $15 boxes. 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That's the latest traffic on the Darling Downs Hit 100.7.
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0: We're going to be joined by the one and only Ronan Keating.
6: And because it's Friday, we're going to get him to tell us an amazing story.
1: Hey, just so you guys know, just because he's a celebrity, I'm not going to go easy on him.
0: Find out how Ronan goes straight after Carrie and Tommy tonight. Chat to you then.
2: Leaving the office drama at work and bringing the laughs home. It's Carrie and Tommy.

0: Australia, if you drive home this afternoon, it's Carrie Bickmore and Tommy Little.
1: So I've heard of a man doing something great on the weekend.
2: Talk to me.
1: And I think it's good sometimes to shout out those in the world that maybe don't often get talked about that are doing cool stuff.
2: Yep.
1: So the man we're going to speak to is Nathan Braddock. He has founded a group called Buddy Up, and this weekend he is running a marathon in Geelong alongside one of his buddies, and I'm going to bring him into the show now. Nathan Braddock, welcome.
3: Thank you, guys. How are you?
1: Good. So talk to us like about what you're actually doing this weekend.
3: Yeah, so this weekend running a marathon. So it sounds really simple, but it's probably not that simple. A lot of hard work and effort's gone into it, but we're ready to go. We're excited and we feel like we're going to give it a good shake.
1: Now, quite a few people have done marathons, but this marathon
4: not
1: is
4: simple,
1: different.
4: Not simple, by the way, Nathan. It doesn't
1: not
4: sound simple.
1: No.
4: I know there's more to this and there's more coming, but just as a starting position, as just a normal member of society, a marathon is next to impossible. So.
1: Yes, but that is not the reason we have you on. The reason you're doing this marathon, I think, is just wonderful. Tell me who you are running with and a bit about the Buddy Up program.
3: Yeah, so I'm running with Nicholas, or Nick as we call him. He's one of our participants that attend our programs through Buddy Up, which is a program for young men with disability. Our main aim is to try and create opportunities, to try and create social connection for young people with disability. We've got Buddy Up Geelong and Sister Up Geelong now that started at the start of this year, which is for young females with disability, which was all founded in Perth by one of my best mates over there, and we've been lucky enough to bring it to Geelong and really create those opportunities for young people with disability to thrive in our community.
4: And so, Nathan, what was the, what was the spark that led to this?
3: The spark that led to it was probably my own brother-in-law, Matty. Went to a mainstream school. He left school and instantly overnight, he loses the entire social network. So the real driver for this was creating a space where young people can come, belong, be themselves, find their people, but find connections with those similar to their age. On the mentoring / support worker side, it was really finding young male mentors to connect with young males with disability to try and give that more big brother style relationship.
1: Nathan, you mentioned Nick has autism and this will be his first marathon he's ever run. What have you seen? What change have you seen in him since he started training with you and getting ready for this marathon? What's it brought to his world?
3: He walks around with his chest out now. He's, really well known amongst the boys now as the marathon man, or the kid who's running the marathon. Recently, Lee Troop rang to inquire what he needed to do to make the run more accessible, and he threw it out there and said, would anyone want to do the marathon? And we sort of laughed and I said, I actually think I've got a guy that might do it. And as soon as we asked Nick, he was all smiles and said, yep, I'd love to give it a crack. And he has not looked back. And what running or sport or football or basketball or any of these community type sporting events and clubs do is really connect you with other people, but it gives you purpose. So, he gets up 3 to 4 times a week. He follows his plan to a T. It's giving him structure. It's giving him purpose and a real lot of enjoyment as well, and connected him with a lot of people in the community that he may never have met before.
4: Nathan, this is wonderful. I think exposure to people from all different walks of life is very healthy for the human condition. And I think often 100%. If people are in a group of people in the same situation and circumstances to them, they don't necessarily have a drive to better the world. And so I can see the benefits in all of this. How do people get involved?
3: We really look for that personal side of things, people that want to make a difference. They innately want to care for people and make the world a better place. Obviously, we love someone to have a Cert 3 and individual support and all of those things. But again, I meet with everyone that we employ for a coffee and I just talk to them about what drives them, why they think they'll be a great mentor to someone young with a disability, what their experience is. With disability, we find a lot of lived experience is awesome. Someone with a brother or a cousin or a parent or, you know, even an elderly person that they've had to care for, and it just shows that they care. But we do find a lot of uni students that are doing speech therapy or occupational therapy or behaviour support or nursing ties in really well.
1: Well, good luck for the weekend, Nathan. How's your body feeling? Are you ready to fire?
3: We are ripe and ready to go, yep. We have a Thursday run club, which is actually a Point to Pinnacle run club, Carrie.
1: Oh.
3: So we had our Thursday morning run with the boys and a bit of a shakeout, and now we're ready to go. Myself and Nick are primed, and the boys at Buddy Up and the girls at Sister Up have been making signs over the last 2 days, some Go Nick signs, some Go Buddy Up, Go Sister Up, and we'll just be part of the community with everyone else cheering on. Everyone, whether that's doing the 1 mile all ability run or it's the 6.5K, the half marathon or the marathon, everyone's achieving a goal for themselves, and everyone deserves to be cheered on there.
4: Nathan, you're doing great work, and to young Nick, all the best for the run. Mm. Go well, have fun, enjoy yourselves. Nathan Braddock, thank you so much.
3: Thank you so much, guys. Appreciate it.
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6: They're running from Brizzy on the Warrego Highway, only on the brakes as you make your way through Riverview. No dramas past the Mount Crosby Road exit, and we're clear through Minden as well. If you're doing the journey to Brisbane, smooth sailing right the way through. Just south of Athol on the Gore Highway, you'll be tapping the brakes due to works past Athol School Road, but a nice clear run both ways for the New England Highway. 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That's the latest traffic on the Darling Downs Hit 100.7. 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
2: This is a Hit news briefing.
1: Hi there, I'm Amy Goggins. Mortgage holders could be staring down another rate hike with inflation to blame. RBA Governor Michelle Bullock says some of the bank's biggest inflation

0: Across Australia, if you drive home, the Sarbos, Carrie Bickmore and Tommy Little.
1: And it's not just us here. We have a whole team headed up by the British Bolt himself. British Bolt or British Bolt-ons?
2: Bolt-ons.
1: It is.
2: I got a pair of Bolt-ons.
1: Yeah.
2: Yeah.
1: We call them Michaels.
2: Yeah, I take them on and off depending on how I feel.
3: I call them double D's.
1: Do you? Because you say D's eyes should be up here.
2: I did send you a thing today about double D's, actually. Tommy on Insta, I sent
1: it. You just sent me the Sydney Sweeney out again.
2: Some bird news. The great
1: it's the fourth time this week, Kizzy.
2: The great tits could disappear due to climate change.
1: Oh, that is true.
3: Yeah. What are they?
2: Just birds.
3: Oh, the birds.
1: Yeah. Beautiful birds.
3: And he would love that because he's a bird watcher, obviously. Yeah.
1: I'm a Twitcher, apparently.
2: No, that's the online gaming thing. You're an online gamer.
3: I think it's also a bird watcher.
1: Yeah.
2: Oh, okay.
1: Yeah. And it's safe to say they had it first.
2: The Twitching not have been around. Anyway, last night I went for dinner with my partner, Maddie. Went for Mexico.
1: Oh, where's she at in her cycle? You like to update us on that?
2: Oh, actually.
3: No.
2: Funny you ask, because today's a big day in our house. Woke up with some big news.
1: Okay.
2: Yeah. I said, congratulations, but not for a baby.
1: Okay.
2: I like to congratulate her at that time of the month.
1: Yeah, that's great. Do you buy her chocolates?
2: We always have chocolate in the house. We have some Freddos in the house at all times.
1: Okay. Because you never know. When the Crimson Tide.
2: But also,
1: might
2: I think a Freddo is a good size to treat yourself. Little Freddo cures the craving.
3: Freddo does feel like a child's chocolate.
1: How long has it been since you had a giant Freddo? Because I remember them as mainly a fundraising thing, and I haven't had a little nibble on a big boy for a long time.
3: You actually want to talk about?
2: We went for dinner, and we went for Mexican, and I ordered. And it's important you know what we ordered because I think it'll add to what's happening.
1: Mm-hmm.
2: Oh, some birria tacos.
0: Oh, no.
2: Oh, my. Smothered in cheese.
1: My favorite.
3: What is a birria taco?
1: Are you joking?
0: It's the best version of a taco.
1: It's a fried taco with a gravy dipping sauce.
2: So yum. Ooh. Delicious. So I'm sat there gorging on that. It's covered in cheese. Maddie's got some prawn tacos.
1: And are you wearing a poncho or something?
2: I've got the full regalia on because it's nice to make sure you feel like you're in Mexico.
1: Yeah, of course. Yeah. Sombrero, poncho. You got to put the maracas into one hand.
2: Can I get a Corona? And behind me, two people walked in after us. We were eating. We had also got some fried chicken. There was a lot going on. Like, we were gorging. Like, this is our one meal for the week. We're like, let's let ourselves go. And by week, I mean, we'll go again. Yeah.
3: I was going to say, to be fair, you've eaten that almost for lunch every day.
1: It was your one meal for dinner.
2: Yeah. Like, we're having a dinner.
1: Which is, you know, half what we usually do.
2: The people behind us walked in, there's two of them, and they're looking at the menu, and I hear, I couldn't focus on anything else when the conversation started, because all I heard was, maybe I'll get the Caesar salad.
1: At a Mexican place?
2: Yeah.
1: A classic Mexican dish.
2: And then goes, without the sauce, though.
3: Just don't go out for dinner.
2: And then the conversation continued to go, maybe I'll get a burrito bowl. But I can't have it with the mayonnaise.
1: So
3: they're doing what Tommy was doing last month, counting calories.
1: Mm.
3: Too much calories in the sauce.
1: But sorry, even if you are doing that, a Caesar salad, as delicious as they are,
3: they're not healthy.
1: The Mexican in charge of the restaurant should be shot for having a Caesar salad on their menu. but also, it's like, well, as you said, it's bread and bacon.
3: Mm.
2: But it continued to be. Maybe we should get two sets of tacos. You'll have to have three of them.
1: And there's two.
3: Is this just a normal couple's conversation you're listening into?
2: They weren't a couple.
3: What were they?
2: They were.
1: That was a weird off mic thing to do.
2: They weren't a couple. Because one of them was very.
1: At least do it in Spanish. I mean.
3: Hold on. Why can't they have been a couple?
2: Because one of them was male, one of them was female, and one of them doesn't go for females.
3: Oh, I see.
1: Yes.
3: Okay.
2: Very obvious. Mexico!
1: Can I just say,
0: dos more coronas.
1: We need to work on what our signs are, because just because you order a Caesar salad doesn't mean you.
2: Anyway.
0: Oh, sorry. He wasn't ordering the tacos.
2: No, and then so they're getting tacos.
3: I can't believe you're annoyed at their boring conversation and you're still going with this boring conversation.
1: Be fair, this one is their one.
2: This is their conversation because I'm just annoyed that I went for dinner.
1: You can't be annoyed. It's 2026. You can't be annoyed by that.
2: By what Mitch bit?
3: You just felt fat. Is that what you're saying? They made you feel fat.
2: Yeah, they shamed me because this guy wouldn't eat the sauce. And then they were like, let's get some chips. And he said, oh, I can't. They're fried, so you'll have to eat them. And I'm just
3: Did
2: like...
3: Did you say, I'll eat them?
0: Yeah.
2: This is the same place that last time. To be fair, we were shamed last time we went to this Mexican restaurant because they went, is that too much for two people? And Matty and I just went...
1: Do you ever think at this stage you should stop taking your girlfriend to Taco Bell?
2: Taco Bell, thank you.
4: Sorry to interject, Tommy. You're aware that Caesar salads are a Mexican dish invented by a Mexican man in a Mexican restaurant.
1: Oh, well, why did they get Caesar?
4: What? Because his name was Caesar.
0: Oh, that makes so much. But hold on, then why are they so...
3: Don't you get a Caesar salad when you... What country do you go to and you have a Caesar salad?
0: Yeah, Mexico, apparently.
1: Well, I thought it's at all Italian restaurants.
3: Italian?
1: Yes.
4: No, it was invented in Mexico City by a guy who had no ingredients left apart from what was in that salad.
1: I apologize.
3: And his name was Caesar?
4: Yeah.
1: To everyone.
3: Thanks for making the break interesting, Tim. That's fascinating.
4: The guy's son still operates the restaurant.
3: Operate.
4: He has a book club as well.
0: And does he react
1: so well? Does he react often?
3: Have all of us.
4: Everyone gets a car when they finish.
5: Operate. 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Carrie and Tommy will be right back after this.
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9: Nice clear run on the Warrego Highway coming in from Brisbane. You won't even be tapping the brakes through Riverview and nice and clear past the Mount Crosby Road exit. Heading for Brisbane, it is a smooth run right the way through and no dramas heading for Dalby on the Warrego. Bypass moving along well between Charlton and Athol. However, just south of Athol, we do have some delays on the Gore Highway past Athol School Road. This is due to works. 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That's the latest traffic on the Darling Downs Hit 100.7.
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1: Because it's time for a new segment.
2: Tranquility Base here. The Eagle has landed.
3: Roger, Tranquility. I mean, can you believe we can put a man on the moon, but we can't?
2: Okay, we're going to be busy for a minute.
3: Okay.
1: So, putting someone on the moon is an incredible achievement.
4: Mm-hmm.
1: And if we can do that, surely there's things in our day-to-day lives that we shouldn't have to worry about now.
4: I think about this sort of stuff all the time, and you raised this last week, and I thought about it all weekend, and I've come up with one.
1: Do you want to kick off?
4: Yes. I don't understand how we can put a man on the moon, but we can't make a self-cleaning toilet.
1: I fully agree.
4: How come we are still using a stick with a brush to get the poo off, then the poo goes on the stick with the brush?
5: But we do.
4: And then we drag the brush over to the little cesspit of poo, and on the way we drop the poo over the toilet bowl area, and then we pop it in the little cesspit to clean it, and then we do it again the next day. We do it over and over and over and over and over. Guys, gross. What are we doing with our lives? How can we put a man on the moon but not have self... Like, just there should be a button that goes like a dishwasher. We just put the seat down and it goes... And we open it, done.
1: I agree. I agree with you 100%. I also think, and I know that the Japanese are ahead of us on this, but I also think... How are we still scrunching up pieces of paper to wipe our
4: bum? Yes, the bidet. We've got to stop. No, but we've got to solve.
1: Just rolling up. Just scrunching up.
4: You've got a bidet. That is an option.
1: Yes, that's why I mentioned Japan. Yes.
4: But what's the option? You said, Jesse, use them, but there is an option. What is replacing the brush?
0: The Japanese toilets are self-cleaning.
4: Are they? So they clean your butt and they clean the bowl.
0: And apparently they do some like electrolysis thing that makes the water that you flush into it disinfecting.
1: They're kind of magic, the Japanese.
0: Yeah. I don't understand why we don't have them.
1: I've got another one.
4: Yes.
1: We can put a man on the moon, but why can't we make stain-free oil?
4: So, like,
1: whenever I'm cooking, almost all of my clothes, almost all of my clothes, we wear clothes every day.
4: And
1: we drop stuff on us all the time. I will broaden this out to, why don't we have a stain remover that actually removes stains?
4: Okay, so yesterday I bought a new jumper and then I went to a barbecue and then I ate a sausage and the sausage fat dripped on my new jumper and now it's got a stain on it and it annoyed me. And then I thought, why do all of our clothes have what my couch has now? We're literally, I don't know what it is on it, Scotch Guard or something. No, it's not old school. Okay. And all like the kids can put anything on it and it just beads on the top and then I wipe it off. Why aren't our clothes like
1: this, that? This is back to my stain remover thing. So... If it's oil or if it's blood or if it's red wine, stain remover gets out none of those.
4: It does. Yes, some of it does.
1: Stain remover does not get out oil.
4: Oil's the tough one. The others do come out. I've got lots of blood off clothes.
0: Oh, my God. Come?
4: Oh, you know when I'm on the rampage and I come home.
1: Yeah,
4: like,
1: that's right.
4: Guys, boys.
1: That's right.
4: Put your boys in clothes.
1: 13 10 60, give us a call. I want to know, like... We can put a man on the moon, but we can't. Give us a call.
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1: I think we're now in a very similar position to other countries in the sense that we've still got a bit of excess demand, and now we've got this extra impetus from a prolonged Middle East conflict.
0: And e-gates at Sydney, Brisbane and Melbourne international airports are back up and running after a tech issue earlier today caused lengthy delays.
2: Did you know that diabetes is Australia's fastest growing chronic condition? Over 300 Australians are diagnosed with the condition every day. 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
0: Craig Fitzgibbon is preparing to take on his former mentor, Roosters coach Trent Robinson, but he insists footy is the only thing on his mind. Fitzy saying he's just focused on his side.
3: Yeah, I'm never silly enough to imitate or clone. He's a unique guy and a unique coach, and I'm entirely different as a man. And I've got to do things. I think any coach has to do things their own way, otherwise, you've got to be authentic in our jobs.
0: And kick off not too far away at the SCG, the Swans taking on Freo.
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5: This is Heat Weather.
6: Fine and sunny today, getting down to 9 degrees tonight. Tomorrow, a sunny day with a high of 28, 29 degrees for Sunday, and Monday sunny. 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
1: Yeah, goodies of Friday here with Fifi, Fev and Nick. The happy hour. Crack one open with us. It's a good time of the evening on a Friday, and why not do this?
2: Is it amazing? Yes, it's amazing.
3: It is amazing. Jason Derulo, you can be seen him in concert. Okay, now, we have Steve. What is your amazing story?
4: Okay, there's a chick. I don't know her name, but she's the league best and fairest, and she's had 96 appearances with 95 wins.
3: What are we talking, Steve?
5: Footy.
1: Netball.
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4: 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How can you beat that?
5: So she's only lost one game ever in her career.
4: That's correct.
3: That is a phenomenal effort. What's her name? Did you say you don't know her name?
4: Yeah, I'll find out her name. I got told by my boss. So.
5: He said, this chick.
4: Yeah, she's a chick.
3: Steve, can I guess? I'm just going to have a crack. Can you have a guess? Are you a Jason Derulo fan?
4: I can be.
1: Positive can-do attitude. You can get anything done.
4: I'm a Bruno's Mars fan.
1: Oh, yeah.
6: Bruno's Mars.
1: Bruno's Mars.
3: You're the best. He's
1: got the latest album at Northlands.
5: Yeah. Hey, what do you do? Yes.
4: Beb, I know you love putting on skirts, so what's your best appearance in a netball skirt?
5: In a netball? I used to play state netball as a junior, my friend. So
4: you're a champion.
5: Yeah, there you go. So I actually quite love the game of netball, but I haven't played for a long time.
4: I'm going to find out her name and I'll get it back to you.
3: There's so much I love about you, Steve. One, yeah. I thought, he's a Jason Derulo fan who just wants tickets and is calling about anything. And then, no, you weren't just calling for
1: just
3: the tickets.
1: Just the second half was right.
3: You just had Bruno's. A story about someone you've never met. You don't even know her name, but it's a really good stat. So thank you, Steve.
4: I love it. I reckon it's amazing.
3: It is amazing.
1: I'll be honest. This is the aim of the segment. 95 from 96. It's not 96 from 96.
2: It's a close
3: Josiah.
5: What's Josiah?
1: Oh, mate, it's not perfect.
2: Just needs a little twist.
1: I had a similar thing in junior footy, and we won every game from under 12s round 4 until the under 16s grand final, and we lost that.
2: It's
1: that was
2: a little bitch.
1: Oh, no, it was bad to lose a granny.
5: We were under 9s, under 16s, and they didn't lose a game at all.
4: Oh, I love you guys. Keep up the good work.
3: Hey, Stevie, you're off to Jason Derulo.
4: Oh, beautiful.
3: Just close your eyes and pretend it's Bruno Mars.
5: That's like the team under us. They Chrissy Newman, my best mate. He they won from under 9s to under 16s. Not one game did they lose. They had, listen to this, Cody. They had Matt Boyd, Chris Newman, Adam McPhee, and so they had five players get drafted out of their team.
1: Wow,
5: that's incredible. Anyway,
1: what a team.
5: Play on.
3: No,
5: do I get Derulo tickets?
3: I don't know if you two got any more sports stories that you want to
1: try. Feb might have more than me, I reckon.
3: Hi, Catherine.
1: Couple of war stories.
7: Hey, guys. The character of Steve's going to be hard to beat, but anyway.
3: Do you like Jason Derulo, though, Catherine?
7: My daughter does.
3: Yay, okay, good, excellent.
7: Okay, so I'm sorry for Nick. This is a baby story, but...
1: No, it's all right. I've got one of them.
7: In 2012, I was having my first baby and planned on calling her Allison. The midwife just happened to be Allison, right? No big deal.
3: Yeah.
7: Then that was in 1993, having my first baby.
3: Mm-hmm.
7: 2012, when I was having my third baby, so 21 years later, I planned on calling my daughter Annie Laura. And the Laura part was from an old family friend, a little girl I hadn't seen in 18 years. Anyway, the midwife just happened to be that Laura, and also the other Allison was the other midwife I had.
3: No, 21 years later.
7: Yes.
5: Did you call her that name?
7: I did. So
5: oh,
7: I've got,
5: God.
7: I've got Annie and then Annie. Sorry, Allison and then Annie Laura. But
1: the Laura that you were going to name your daughter after was the midwife.
7: Was the midwife as well.
1: And, there you go.
7: And I kid you not, while I'm telling you guys this story, there's a Kia Carnival in front of me, and the number plate is Laura.
2: Yes, it's amazing.
3: Catherine, you thought Steve was a tough act to follow. In terms of characters and personality, he was going to be tough to follow. You are the perfect example of this segment. That
1: Nailed
3: is
1: it.
3: Amazing on so many levels.
7: Thanks, guys.
1: You know what's phenomenal, though? Someone got a personalised number plate for a Kia Carnival.
0: Yeah.
1: That's on a car.
0: Derulo tickets for you, Catherine. Enjoy Monday night.
7: Thank you.
0: Yeah, good.
5: There's a lot of names, though.
1: Yeah.
5: I didn't think that was that amazing.
1: No, but the midwife was the girl she was going to name her kid after.
3: I've got to do it again for you, Fed.
5: I heard it all.
3: No, she named, Alison was named after that first midwife. That midwife was at the birth 21 years later.
5: Yeah.
3: And.
5: I've had the same obstetrician.
3: Laura was the name, the girl that she was naming her after was in there too. That is phenomenal.
5: Yeah.
3: Oh, you're not, it's not got you?
5: Nah.
3: Oh, wow.
0: Do you want to go to Drawl?
3: She's got a Kia Carnival in front of her with the number plate Laura.
5: That was impressive. As the you would say, Nick, there's a lot of names. The netball story is incredible.
3: We didn't even have a name for the netballer.
5: Yeah, the chick.
3: Yeah, I know. Fifi,
6: Fevin, Nick. Fifi, Fevin, Nick's happy hour.
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0: We did say earlier in the happy hour, Fifi, Fev and Nick, to crack one open, because that's what you do for a happy hour. But Fee, I might have you know, a happy hour, sometimes they start real early these days. You get happy hours at pubs between 3 and 4, 4 yeah. and 5.
3: Is that right?
0: Yeah, so it's actually quite late now.
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5: You go, that's well, a you long lunch,
1: yeah,
5: bro.
1: Yeah, you don't know what an hour is, but I'm going to use it to my advantage. Last night, though, cleaning up my place, found a beer. Thought, I'll have that. Disaster. Absolute nightmare.
0: All right, Nick, let's find out what you got up to with all those beers in your house.
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0: Being the happy hour. I hope you had a great day getting you home.
1: Now, yesterday, Arvo, as I said, there's a baby coming. Any day now. It's officially 38 weeks today. My beautiful wife, Luch, very, very pregnant. And house got cleaned yesterday. And the boys are out. Luch was out. So it's the last time that's going to happen without a baby around for 2.5 years.
2: And I love that you've clocked that. Like, that's like most people wouldn't even register that, but you...
3: He saw 2.5 years ahead.
1: It's like the day before going into jail. You know, treat yourself. But I did. I have
3: grandparents to look after the baby.
1: No, I don't. They're a lot, but they're not. I mean, they're not helping with the bait. Like, for how long? A couple hours? What do you mean? No. It's on. But anyway, the house is clean. But I realised, I'm like, there's parts of the house... My office in particular just gets, everyone just throws their stuff in there. Does my
3: head. How big's the toilet?
1: But the cupboard is the kitchen cupboard, sort of walk-in cupboard, was a disaster. Hasn't been properly cleaned out in ages. There are about 150 different types of shopping bags, whatever. Cleaning those out. And I found some beers that were at the back of the cupboard. And I'm like, geez, these beers are old. I'm just going to crack them, pour them down the sink. There were maybe 10 different cans and bottles. Pour them down the sink. I'm on the very last bottle. Now, the house has just been cleaned. I twist it open to pour it down the sink. The entire thing explodes all over the kitchen, into the lounge room, up on the roof. Oh. It looks like an explosion at the beer factory of old beer.
0: Ugh.
1: Old smelling beer.
3: Stink.
1: What was on the floor on the other side of the kitchen bench in the living room area is Lucha's suitcase for the hospital.
2: Oh no.
1: The birth plan on top.
2: Oh no.
1: Drenched in old beer.
2: Stale beer.
3: That's on you for having it ready for so early.
1: What's that?
3: Can't believe she's packed already.
1: I thought you were going to say that's on me for not drinking the beers while I was
3: still good. I was already disappointed in that. 10 beers, you just drink them. Who cares?
1: Run the gauntlet.
2: No.
1: They were all.
2: Is that a whole suitcase? Done?
1: So thankfully the shell thing was, but all over it and the birth plan and all this stuff. And Lucci said she'd moved the pram the day before. She said if the pram was covered in old beer, that might be it.
2: Yeah.
1: It might be a 38-week pregnancy / divorce. Fifi,
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0: Right around the country, you've got Lucy and Nikki from the Happy Hour with Lucy and Nikki podcast. 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
1: Lucy and Nikki's Spill the Tea. Okay, guys, unless you have been living under a rock, you would have seen all the controversy to come out of Sydney Sweeney's latest ad. It is with a gambling company, well, a betting company, I should say, called Novig. And it is called, well, it's titled Wearing Just Sports. Mm-hmm. So if you haven't seen it, she's pretty much in the nude posing as like all, like with a soccer ball.
2: Creatively hiding her private still.
1: Yeah, with footy balls, like playing golf, all sorts of sports. Mm-hmm. And it is copping a lot of heat online, basically saying that it has, you know, reversed all of this amazing progressive work we've done for females in sports. Let's give it a play, Shawnee.
3: Just Sports. So they wanted a show. Just Sports. You can trade this sport and this sport. Or this. Sports. Sports. Sports. Sports. Sports. Sports. Sports. Sports. Sports. You can't trade this.
1: So, basically,
2: the girl's basically in the nude. And
1: well, she is in the nude. She's not basically in the nude.
2: I know. So, like, what I've seen is, like, you know, a few, like, Olympian athletes and stuff sort of being like, this is not it.
1: Yeah, well, basically, I've got a little quote here, a quote here from Olympic swimmer Ariane Titmus. Titmus, did I pronounce that correct?
0: Yeah, Titmus, yeah.
1: Titmus. I can't describe how infuriating I feel when I watch this. Not only is it a kick in the face to every woman who's dedicated her life to perfecting her craft, but every woman who enjoys sports for what it really is. Teamwork, friendship, dedication, excellent unity. How do we live in a world where monetizing a woman's body and sexualizing women's sport is still a thing? So I have actually seen, after seeing all this kind of come up, I then went to Sydney Sweeney's page and she's kind of clapping back a little bit by posting all the other times that like professional athletes, both men and women, have posted in the nude.
2: Yeah, okay.
1: So she's obviously dying on that on this hill.
2: Yep,
1: she's actually a stakeholder in the company as well. So,
2: and like, this is obviously just an assumption from me, but I'm guessing a lot of the target market of this people placing bets for this app are men.
1: Well, so it's an ad made for men, which is made. I actually saw this really good quote from Mamma Mia podcast this morning, and they were like, "Listen, it's doing exactly what they intended to do. It was an ad made for men, which has made women angry, which makes men like it even more, essentially." Ugh. So it's just,
2: I kind of see both sides. It does feel like a little less progressive than where we have been. It feels just like old school sports, American sports vibe.
1: But that's Sydney Sweeney's, like, that's her thing.
2: Exactly.
1: Like, she did the American Eagle ad, which also was very rage baity.
2: Yeah.
1: She's done this. Like, I think she's definitely leaning into the rage bait for sure.
2: Definitely.
1: And it obviously works for her. Like, I think, you know, at the end of the day, it may be very, you know, not PC, but I think it makes them a lot of money.
2: Well, it makes it things viral.
1: Yes,
2: and
1: exactly.
2: That's sort of like, if people go viral, they just tend to, I guess, make money. I don't know.
0: And I reckon whoever was going to get the next campaign with her after that American Eagle one was like rubbing their hands together because they knew that it would make noise, whatever it was going to be, whether it was controversial, whether she was naked or not, you know?
1: For sure.
0: You got Lucy and Nikki. Ladies, tonight, let's go. Can't get enough. 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

0: 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How we like it.
1: Yeah, baby.
2: Yeah, that's right. That's right. Oh, honestly, having a great night tonight, guys. 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My favorite little dream.

0: 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You got Lucy and Nikki from the Happy Hour with Lucy and Nikki podcast. 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It is on the listener app where they get your podcasts. And up next, am I the a-hole? We've got a bit of a fiance drama we're going to unpack right after this. You got Lucy and Nikki.
1: Ladies, tonight's a night. Let's go. 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Catch Happy Hour with Lucy and Nikki on the listener app or wherever you get your podcasts. Lucy and Nikki. Darling Downs, we've got the free stuff. The Tape Hit Squad are cruising the streets, popping up all over the Downs. 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And there's plenty of it on Listener with hot

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0: 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Lucy and Nikki.
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1: 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And if you did enjoy tonight's show, which... Thank you if you did, because I'm so sorry about my voice. I can't guarantee it will be fixed by tomorrow, babe. 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
19: We've opened it up to you to ask us anything. And often with these particular little weeks, Matt O'Connor, we maybe have one like once a year or something that comes around. Things get nice and deep. They get personal. And they get quite enlightening frequently.
20: Yeah, we aren't going to be talking about the news, but what we talk about could become the news.
19: That's
20: so you just never know.
19: Exactly right.
20: Dropping bombs here, bro.
19: If there is one thing the Wall Street Journal has been wondering, trying to get the exclusive on, it's what does Alex Dyson and his partner disagree about most?
20: We are. I'm glad that that was the first question that we both decided we should talk about, because I'm sure both of our partners will love to hear our perspectives of this without any right of reply.
19: Exactly right. That's what Two Blokes Doing a Podcast is all about, isn't it? Shall we do it?
20: Yeah, let's dive in. Matt and Alex on their breakfast. Hope you're well.
0: Let's get this show on the road.
19: Let's go.
0: Here we go.
19: No, it's not what we're most excited to talk about. It's just the question that, for whatever reason, producer Bron has decided to put at the top of the list. Bron, why have you placed Michael's question as numero uno on today's agenda?
7: I am genuinely curious about this question.
20: Oh, really?
7: Mm-hmm.
19: Let's say I was producing Matt and Bron all day brunch, okay? Mm-hmm. And I got this question in from Michael. What's the most common disagreement between your partners? I'd assume, well, of course, both of their relationship is perfect. There's no need to ask this question. Into the bin with it. And yet you've somehow thought that despite being perfect and going out with perfect partners, that we might have disagreements, Bron?
7: Yeah.
19: Very presumptuous.
20: This is unbelievable. Well, I mean, if since you're so interested, Bron, I mean, I'm not going to lie. I'm interested in your answer as well. So,
19: yeah, Bron.
20: It is called Ask Us Anything. And I do believe that you're included in us, so I look forward to hearing...
7: I wasn't sure about that.
20: I'm looking forward to hearing your response. I mean, you could have started with something easy. Simon has asked, when will season 3 of The Other Guy be made?
19: What's easy about that? It's the most definitive never of all time. Why would that be an easy question?
20: Well, I mean, look, to be fair, there probably won't be any... Series 3 of The Other Guy, season 3. That's because, you know, people go in different directions. I mean, one, Stan just said no.
19: Yeah.
20: That's a very clear no. That was like 7 years ago now that they said no to the latest pitch.
19: So you pitched a season 3?
20: We did pitch a season 3, yeah. AJ breaks his dick.
19: Oh. And so you're saying around that time they decided to pass on the... of the season.
20: That was just one bit of the pitch. This is what's wrong with television in Australia. If you can't say yes, if that's not an immediate green light, I don't know what is.
19: I am exceedingly disappointed that Other Guy Season 3 didn't go ahead with that because we've been needing to update the slogan or the saying, jump the shark, for a very, very long time. No one knows Happy Days these days, or the episode where Fonzie water skied over a shark, and they said, well, the writers have given up. And so we've been needing to be able to drop into conversation for now, and oh, geez, that show, they really broke the dick on that show. They've run out of ideas. They've decided to break the dick.
20: I'll tell you exactly. I remember the meeting. Because we were all quite happy with where we'd developed the sort of third season too.
19: Had you set up things in the second season ready to be paid off in the third season that, you know, may forevermore go unanswered?
20: Oh, we tried to leave it. Like, so Stevie, who's my best friend character in the show, she gets hold of a caravan and then sort of sets off on a big journey. And we were going to do a version where, like, we then go on a big road trip kind of around Australia.
19: Nice.
20: Do the road trip season, but that's always wrought with just financial difficulties. Road trip films, yeah. I mean, filming in a car is so annoying.
19: Yeah.
20: And it's either a green screen, which looks terrible. Even good green screens these days look terrible. Mm-hmm. Or you've got to actually rig up a car on the back of a trailer.
19: Yeah.
20: And then you're driving really slow through streets. Everyone hates you. Everyone is so angry.
19: They honk and it ruins the shot.
20: It ruins the take, all that stuff, right? And then the actors are always not looking at the road. God, that annoys me.
19: Yeah, one of the pet peeves.
20: So, yeah, so we'd written up this third season and we were pretty happy with it. I remember it like it was yesterday, 2019, after the second season had just sort of aired. And we were all, me and the producers were all catching the lift up to, you know, the top floor building near where, like, Stan's office in this big fancy building in Sydney.
19: And the big smoke.
20: And then we all met in the boardroom with our executive at Stan and...
19: What were you wearing at this time?
20: Oh, I don't know. I mean, I'd had the show with Stan for, you know, we'd been working with each other for like four years, almost 5 years by this stage.
19: Yep.
20: From the first season through to the second season, et cetera. So,
19: were they all the same executives? And so they'd gone through the journey with you and watched those things come to fruition and everything?
20: Basically.
19: It wasn't like some new person had come in, you had to explain the series to them or something?
20: No. So anyways... we gave this really animated, like, pitch to the show, you know, and this happens.
19: Can we pretend

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2: Can't figure out why. And it was a mum of one of the girls that Marley used to go to daycare with who's come to my house for birthday parties. Like, I have spent time with her. We've been in WhatsApp group chats together, but we haven't seen each other for about 6 or 7 months since Marley's started going to school and her daughter went to another school. And I was like, is that alarming? Like, we had so many interactions with each other over the course of 3 years. And it's just been that we haven't seen each other for 6 months. And my brain was like, we don't need that information anymore.

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1: G'day, Jaylee. How old are you?
2: 11.
1: I'm going to draw four numbers. What number did you think that was, Jaylee?
2: 1111.
1: You just won $1,111.
2: Oh, thank you.
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1: Jaylee. Buy yourself some lollies or something as well, okay?
2: Yeah, I will.
1: Yeah, okay.
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16: Good morning, it's Amanda Marler with your news update. A 12K stretch of beach north of Perth remains closed this morning following a horror fatal shark attack. Witnesses say the man was in the water with a friend at Sorrento at the time. Authorities have attempted to catch the shark with drum lines deployed. Westpac has brought its cash rate forecast forward, now expecting the RBA to deliver a hike at the end of its next meeting later this month. NAB is the only other major bank with a September rate rise in its forecast. CBA and ANZ expect another hike in November, but also say it could come earlier. The opposition's today expected to outline its vision for schools, days after international testing showed Aussie students are struggling with discipline, reading and maths. The coalition's policy will see overhauls in teacher training and screens in classrooms, among other things. And anti-Israel activists have forced an electronic music festival featuring Israeli DJs to relocate across New South Wales and Victoria after threats to promoters and venues.
17: Research shows that regularly eating ultra-processed foods can increase your risk of developing type 2 diabetes by 53%. Search Diabetes Australia for more about the nation's fastest-growing chronic condition.
16: Newcastle's Dylan Lucas must prove his fitness today for tomorrow's semi-final with the Warriors. Assistant coach Danny Badiris says a turnaround from a fractured ankle is incredible.
18: It's just surprising everyone the way he's obviously still got a couple of hoops to jump through yet, but just to see him out of training and give him a little bit more depth in those squads.
16: Semi-final action kicks off tonight with the Roosters taking on the Sharks. In NRLW elimination finals, Canberra's defeated West Tigers 6-0. And Sydney's AFL season's over with last night's 12-point prelim final lost to Fremantle.
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19: Today on the Darling Downs, fine with a top of 28. Tonight, down to 11. And tomorrow, fine with a high of 29. 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
13: Good morning, it's Amanda Myler with your news update. A popular Perth beach remains closed this morning following a fatal shark attack. A man believed to be in his 60s was swimming off Sorrento Beach yesterday morning when he was bitten and died from his injuries. It follows a shark attack on Monday on WA's mid-west coast, which left a surfer with serious injuries. Classroom discipline and boys' education will be the focus of the Coalition Schools Plan expected to be released today. It comes off the back of international testing exposing our students poor behaviour and a decline in maths and reading. Opposition education spokesperson Julian Lisa says teacher training will also be overhauled to offer a streamlined pathway into the job. And a bunch of extra seats have been added by our airlines to get footy fans to finals. Off the back of last night's AFL preliminary victory by Fremantle, the Flying Kangaroos ordered another 13 flights between Perth and Melbourne, while Virgin's added almost 4,000 seats on flights to get supporters from the West to the big dance.
14: Did you know that diabetes is Australia's fastest growing chronic condition? Over 300 Australians are diagnosed with the condition every day. Search Diabetes Australia to find out more.
13: From last year's wooden spoon to a potential grand final, Knights assistant coach Danny Badiris says motivation's been keeping them in the fight all season as they prepare for tomorrow's semi-final against the Warriors.
15: Everyone had to look inwards a little bit and then go, right, well, this is not a great feeling. We never want to be here again in this. And I had to standardise a couple of things. Yeah, right, well, let's move forward in some areas.
13: Semi-final action kicks off tonight with the Roosters taking on the Sharks, and Sydney's AFL season's over with last night's 12-point prelim final loss to Fremantle.
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18: Today on the Darling Downs, fine with a top of 28. Tonight, down to 11. And tomorrow, fine with a high of 29. 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
13: Good morning, it's Amanda Myler with your news update. Drum lines have been deployed off a popular beach following a fatal shark attack. Authorities have given the order to destroy the shark that killed a local man in his 60s at Perth's Sorrento yesterday morning. It's the second WA shark attack within the week. Princess Diana's brother insists he's telling the truth about accusations he's made against the royal family. Earl Spencer's told the BBC of his phone call with King Charles following Diana's death.
14: Ranted for a while, I have no idea how long, but it was a significant period, and I just listened. And then he stopped and I thought, oh, now he's going to pull himself together and say something more appropriate. And then he said, we'll forget her soon enough.
13: And US President Donald Trump's banned news outlets CNN, MS Now and Politico from the White House. He says it's because they report fake news. Meantime, he claims the war with Iran will end soon.
15: And when it ends, your gas prices are going to drop to a level that they were before, maybe even lower.
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13: Knights assistant coach Danny Badira says they know it's going to be physical when they take on the Warriors in tomorrow's semi-final at a sold-out Eden Park.
11: The last plays are huge for the Warriors. They're very an aerial threat all through the field. And yeah, so we just got to keep turning them away at all times and just keep hanging in the game and hopefully we get some possession.
13: Semi-final action kicks off tonight with the Roosters taking on the Sharks in NRLW elimination finals. Canberra's defeated West's Tigers 6-0. And Sydney's AFL season's over with last night's 12-point prelim final loss to Fremantle.
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18: This is Heat Weather.
19: Today on the Darling Downs, fine with a top of 28. Tonight, down to 11. And tomorrow, fine with a high of 29. 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

0: Happy Saturday morning. You got Lucy and Nikki from the Happy Hour with Lucy and Nikki podcast, which you can grab right now. It's on the Listener app, wherever you get your podcast. Nikki, you want to talk about something next? You had a little bit of a run-in with Shannon Knoll.
1: Oh, my God, guys. I literally saw Knowlesy over the weekend. And, like, it's so funny. Like, I don't know why he's somehow become, like, a bit of a narrative across our radio shows. Like, It's, like, last time the boys, you guys got him to call us and kind of prank us and... So there's always just been like a lot of pressure around meeting him.
0: Never
1: so
0: seen you starstruck, by the way, when we had Knowlesy on. You two did not
1: say. I know. We like didn't even know what to say. And so I actually met him in person for the first time, and I didn't actually realize who it even was at first. Like, you know, you just see someone completely out of their environment. Like we're all at the snow as well. So everyone's got beanies and whatnot on. And so I saw him, and you won't believe what I did, guys. I'm cringing so hard.
0: Okay.
1: What
0: Nikki did with Shannon Knoll. Right after this, you got Lucy and Nikki.
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2: Yeah, guys. So we were just at Queenstown or in Queenstown for Snow Machine over the weekend, and we did a lot of work with Oakley, like the sunglasses brand, and I had these Meta AI glasses on.
3: Oh, and by the way, guys, they are unbelievable.
2: So cool. You can, like, play music through them. You can take photos. You can be filming, which is crazy because you can literally have them on and, like, be filming, like, your POV.
3: No, yeah. You can literally say to them, right, you can be wearing them and you can be on a jog and you can say, hey, Meta, how many minutes until I get home? And it'll be like, you have 7 minutes until you'll arrive home based on your running speed. It's crazy.
2: Another big one as well is like if you're looking at something, like say, for example, if you're like a tourist in a city or whatever, you can be like, Meta, what am I looking at? And it's like, oh, that is the church of blah, blah, blah. Like spits you like out what it is. So anyway, I take those on your next bloody sightseeing journey. But for me, I was editing this video after with my Meta AI glasses. And I had them on pretty much like the whole of our Jagger and Stone party. And Shannon Knoll was there, guys.
1: Hey, you met him in the flesh because remember we had him on the show not too long ago.
2: We met him in the flesh for the first time. And like, so obviously I can just hear myself. Oh my God, Knowlesy. Oh, carrying on.
3: Babe.
2: And then.
3: At least I dropped a few unsavory words. At least literally. I know it's in good company with Knowlesy.
2: I know. And then I gave him a hug and then I retreat back. And this is literally like my exact POV. And then, no, my finger goes out and I stroked his little goatee. Oh. And I was like, what?
3: You can't
2: Did
3: just
2: I actually do that?
3: Babe, you can't just touch someone's goatee.
2: I know, babe. I was like, what a freak. And I just had that moment. I was like, wow. No, he just kind of was like, smiled and kind of that was it. But I was just like, it was so cringe rewatching that back and watching his like exact reaction because I couldn't exactly remember if I definitely did it. I think I was just like really hyped up.
1: Oh my God.
2: I was like, the dumb shit you do. It's like that time we saw, who was it at that Coachella party, babe?
3: Oh, in hindsight, I think it was P. Diddy.
2: I think it was P. Diddy. It actually was, wasn't it? Pre-cancellation station.
3: And guess what Nikki said? Oh. Say it, Nick.
2: I said, g'day from Australia.
3: There was so many people trying to get his attention as he was like walking out of this party.
2: And I opted for g'day from Australia. Like, but are you serious?
3: Even the voice you said it in, bird's actually hopeful. She's like actually shooting her shot right now.
2: I fumbled hard.
3: G'day from Australia, small shockers.
2: Basically, if there is a celebrity in your company, probably don't put me there beside them because I will say something absolutely cringe.
3: Babe, we've all said something cringe in our time. I actually just can't even do small talk with people ever. I just don't talk. I'm mute.
2: Well, maybe it's for the best. Well, at least you're not stroking goatees out there.
3: That's true. That's just me, babe. The Meta glasses are scary because sometimes I'm like, I'd rather not see what I'm doing at all times, to be honest.
2: The moment I had, I literally was like,
1: did you see that the new Apple Watch software? It can record the last 15 seconds of your conversation. So if you miss something in conversation, you can go back and it will tell you what was said.
2: Oh, no thanks.
1: I know.
2: I better just leave that.
1: Scary.
3: Tell you what, there's already that many ways you can get cancelled in this world.
2: Don't we bloody know it.
1: Oh, God. Hey, stick around. On the way, lots happening in the world of Sydney Sweeney this week. We're going to unpack it right after this. You got Lucy and Nikki.
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20: Good morning, it's Amanda Myler with your news update. Drumlines have been deployed off a popular beach following a fatal shark attack. Authorities have given the order to destroy the shark that killed a local man in his 60s at Perth's Sorrento yesterday morning. It's the second WA shark attack within the week. Princess Diana's brother insists he's telling the truth about accusations he's made against the royal family. Earl Spencer's told the BBC of his phone call with King Charles following Diana's death.
21: Ranted for a while, I have no idea how long, but it was a significant period, and I just listened. And then he stopped, and I thought, oh, now he's going to pull himself together and say something more appropriate. And then he said, we'll forget her soon enough.
20: And US President Donald Trump's banned news outlets CNN, MS Now and Politico from the White House. He says it's because they report fake news. Meantime, he claims the war with Iran will end soon.
22: And when it ends, your gas prices are going to drop to a level that they were before, maybe even lower.
23: Research shows that regularly eating ultra-processed foods can increase your risk of developing type 2 diabetes by 53%. Search Diabetes Australia for more about the nation's fastest-growing chronic condition.
20: Knights assistant coach Denny Badira says they know it's going to be physical when they take on the Warriors in tomorrow's semi-final at a sold-out Eden Park.
24: The last plays are huge for the Warriors. They're an aerial threat all through the field. And yeah, so we've just got to keep turning them away at all times and just keep hanging in the game and hopefully we get some possession.
20: Semi-final action kicks off tonight with the Roosters taking on the Sharks in NRLW elimination finals. Canberra's defeated West's Tigers 6-0. And Sydney's AFL season's over with last night's 12-point prelim final loss to Fremantle.
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26: Today on the Darling Downs, fine with a top of 28. Tonight, down to 11. And tomorrow, fine with a high of 29. 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

0: This Saturday morning, you got Lucy and Nikki from the Happy Hour with Lucy and Nikki podcast. Lots happening on the potty at the moment, girls.
1: I know. We actually have just been like recording like absolute demons. We've got some travel tales on there at the moment where we get all of our listeners to write in. And honestly, it's like some of my favorite episodes. But something that we've been working on in the background for a really long time now is our event, which will be coming up in December at Pika, which is like this incredible kind of like live music event. It's called Unboxed. It's going to be more of like a party format, not necessarily like a live show format, which honestly I'm really looking forward to. And the best part about it is that it's going to be a full secret lineup. So every single person that comes out is going to be a massive surprise. So tickets will be,
0: I love
1: this. I know, so cool. So tickets will be on sale literally Monday.
0: Wow, that's crazy.
1: Yes, really, really soon. So go to our socials. I know, and it's Shawnee's birthday the same day, so you guys have to come.
0: Yeah, I mean, it's going to be a big, big night. Let me tell you.
1: Big night. Yeah. Big night. But a lot of fun.
0: Exactly. Good way to wrap up the year too, you know, just before Christmas.
1: I think so too, babe.
0: Love it. It's going
1: to
0: be
1: good. Good way to let the hair down dull.
0: Yes.
1: But anyway, so that's all still to come.
0: At Lucy Nikki for all the details. Make sure you grab those tickets. Stick around. On the way next, we're doing a goodbye break.
1: Yeah, on the way next, we're wrapping up the show.
0: We're wrapping up the show.
1: Time flies when you're having fun, Shawnee.
0: We're on the drive show all week, next week, by the way.
1: Oh my God, I know.
0: Yeah. Every day.
1: I'm looking forward to that. God, we had some good content come out of the last one. Remember that guy that literally called us up because he was cheating on his partner?
0: A cheater, yeah.
1: We did a wild call out and said, is anyone cheating? And we got someone that took us through him telling his partner that he was cheating. It was insane.
0: Bizarre. More
1: anyway,
0: of that.
1: Anyway, who knows what we can do next week?
0: More of that next week. You got Lucy and Nikki.
2: 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Back soon. Lucy and Nikki. 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
6: Go! 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

0: Happy Saturday morning. You got Lucy and Nikki, and it is time for this.
1: Lucy and Nikki's Toast of the Weekend.
2: Woo! Toast into the weekend. That means we're at the end of our show, guys.
3: Wow, it does indeed, guys. What a big week it's been.
2: Huge week it's been. But do you know what I'm going to toast to? Being back on your air, on your ears, next week, on air, I should say. For Drive. We're filling in
3: on the Drive show.
2: Starting next week for 2 weeks. It's going to be so much fun. We got up to some wild stuff last time, guys. Mm-hmm. So
3: I know. We had a guy come on and fully tell us about how he was having an affair.
2: Insane.
3: He did not hold back. There were no secrets.
2: I really would like
3: that kind of level of honesty coming in from our listeners again, if I can be honest.
2: Yeah, this is a safe space here with me, Lucy, Shawnee, and the whole of Australia. So don't be shy, guys. Call us.
3: Yes, this is a safe space.
0: Mind you, super intimate. They got into him last time. Let's be honest. Remember those phones were going off? We've never done a phoner before where we didn't solicit for the phone calls. We didn't ask people to call, and then they were just going ballistic. Everyone wanted to weigh in and shame him. And
2: I know. It was pretty hectic.
3: I almost felt a bit bad for him because everyone wanted us to be, like, really nasty to him. But I honestly just couldn't be really nasty to
2: him. Lucy was like, don't hate the player, hate the game.
3: Nah,
2: we were just like, dude, you have to tell your girlfriend. Like, this is not okay.
3: Yeah.
2: But anyway, who knows what the next 2 weeks will bring. Mm-hmm. Karen, can we tell them anything right now?
3: You know what I'd like to hear from? If you're a troll on the internet, and you know who you are because there's hundreds of millions of you out there, I would like a troll to come forward. You can be anonymous.
2: Yeah, but tell us, what's the caper?
3: I want to hear from you. Like, what makes you do what you do? You know?
0: Yeah. Why do you troll?
2: Yeah, definitely.
0: Yep. You're a loser. You're being a loser.
4: More of that.
2: Nah, anyway. But you can talk to us. We won't judge you.
0: Yeah, no,
2: well,
3: I'm fascinated by the psyche of a troll.
2: Yeah, it really is, isn't it?
3: Mm.
0: Well, we're going to unpack it all in the Drive show. Next week, we're back Monday at 4 p.m. Until then, if you miss the girls too much, get their podcast, Happy Hour with Lucy and Nikki. 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
13: Good morning, it's Amanda Myler with your news update. Drum lines have been deployed off a popular beach following a fatal shark attack. Authorities have given the order to destroy the shark that killed a local man in his 60s at Perth's Sorrento yesterday morning. It's the second WA shark attack within the week. Princess Diana's brother insists he's telling the truth about accusations he's made against the royal family. Earl Spencer's told the BBC of his phone call with King Charles following Diana's death.
14: Granted, for a while, I have no idea how long, but it was a significant period, and I just listened. And then he stopped, and I thought, oh, now he's going to pull himself together and say something more appropriate. And then he said, we'll forget her soon enough.
13: And US President Donald Trump's banned news outlets CNN, MS Now and Politico from the White House. He says it's because they report fake news. Meantime, he claims the war with Iran will end soon.
15: And when it ends...